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Dispatch determinant 52 Bravo 6 William.

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APP5, motor vehicle accident with rollover, Clay Creek Drive, and North State Highway 6. Dispatch determined in 29 Delta 2 Paul,

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Dispatch determined in 67 Bravo 1 Victor.

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Dispatch determined at 55 Bravo 5 William. 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

0: Had a gate breathing problem. 6 Charlie 1 Ocean. Tower 9, updated address. The 6803 North State Highway 6 at Zales.
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Medic 7, Tower 7, medical call, State Highway 99 southbound, and North Bridgeland Lake Parkway exit ramp.

Battalion 13, Engine 4, motor vehicle accident with rollover, State Highway 99 southbound, and North Bridgeland Lake Parkway exit ramp. Dispatch determined 29 Delta 2 Paul,

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1: Hi, Ken.
0: Medicine, just for information, patient says she had contact with you all. We disconnected. We're unable to call her back due to it being a 911 number. Looks like you're going to have to force entry.

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Perfect.

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Dispatch determined 29 Delta 2 Paul,

0: 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Going to be belly feeder northbound near Philippines.
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0: 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We're trying to figure out how they got the information. We've got a call taker on the phone with the caller on scene advising there's no entrapment. 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

0: 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We called Westcom back. They said that they got the entrapment information from a passerby. Due to a call taker having somebody on scene, we're not going to upgrade at this time.
1: APP2, that's clear. What was on your thing?
0: Proceed.

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Dispatch determined at 29 Bravo 1.

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Ladder 2, fire alarm, 10923 West FM 1960, Cross Street, Winfern Road, Casa Imperial Mexican Restaurant. 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
0: 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It looks like the reportee is the mother of the patient. We left a message. If we get any more information, we'll advise.
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0: 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Dispatch determinant 27 Delta 4 George.
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Dispatch determined in 31 Delta 3.

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Dispatch to Terminus 6 Delta 1.

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